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1: Dulno y...
2: Una heavy lineup en with runway 101 right.
3: Line up runway 101 right, cover jet 901 right.

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1: Off runway 11 right and airborne contact 120.8 cargo jet 119. Correction, 9019.
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3: 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It's heavy, right up the world, runway 11 left, Alpha 1, 3, intersection.

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0: Proceed direct to Golf Lima, 552, and descend unrestricted 1-2000, Lufthansa Cargo 85.

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1: Santa Cargo 825, Heavy
2: 11 Izquierda, in Alpha 13 Polaris, 12801.
1: Terminated, contact tower 118.1, good night.
0: 1081, Lufthansa Cargo 8225, good day.
1: Good day.

0: Bottom awareness, Lufthansa Cargo 825 Heavy is ILS established runway 11 right.
1: Lufthansa Cargo 825 Heavy, runway 11 right, QNH3Q, small 15, continue the approach.
0: Engine approach, Lufthansa Cargo 8225.

0: Alcan 2063, AIMA is final radar service terminal at Tower 18-1, very much.
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2: Transformación Guadalajara, buenas noches, Volaris 1830, Ascenso Villa CD1 Bravo, mejor 6000 pies.
3: Buenas noches, 1830, contacto radar, Ascenso Villa 230, no aviso.
0: Pista 29 izquierda.
4: Yes, here's my runway 29 or left, wing 280 degrees.
0: Quiero Volaris 1223.
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0: Cargo Lux 5161 is suspended.
1: Roger, now Cargo Lux 5161 heavy, switch tower 18.1, good night.
0: 18-1, Cargo Lux 5161 heavy, please. Kulaha Tower, Mui Buenos Notches, Cargo Lux 5161 heavy, 11 right.
2: Cargo Lux 5161
0: heavy,
2: you are cleared runway
0: 11
2: right, wind
0: 1100.6
2: knots.
0: Punto 3, vuelo. 6-1, land runway 11 right, confirm any gusts. Hasta luego, gracias. Cargo 5161, wind check.
2: Wind 1103.6 knots.

0: Cutlass 5161 Heavy, vacate the runway at the end via Alpha 2, continue via Alpha, and exit through to the cargo run.
1: Alpha 2, Alpha, and Echo to the cargo loop, 5 miles.
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1: Buenas noches, Giant 8692 AB. Radar contact is sent to 14000 unrestricted. Flight red, Golf Lima 552 for the ILS extra runway 11 right.
0: Golf Lima 552, descend 14000 Giant 8692.
1: 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QNH 3024.
0: 3024, Giant 8692.
1: 5763, desciendan a 11000, autorizado ILS X-ray, pista 11 derecho.
2: 11000, autorizado ILS X-ray, 11 derecho, volar 5763.

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1: Alpha, understand, Alpha 1 or Alpha 2?
0: Alpha 1, the end of the 1.
1: Alpha 1, Alpha, so of Echo 2, that is nice.

Santa Lucía, el Max es de Sierra Mike y a Kelvin, Kilo Lima, Victor Alfa, Direct Urbex, y then like Europe Romeo, Victor Eco Mike, then is the Upper Jet 14, Quebec Eco Tango, Upper Tango 162, Toledo, Western Route, Finishing Time 230, Sublevel 330, final. Flying Helva 1 out of the Fortune. Squad 0011. Expert from runway 11 right, full length.

0: 162 ready. 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
1: Open takeoff, runway 11 right. The wind is calm, airborne comp, departure 120, left.
0: Go away. Runway 11 right. 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
1: Echo 8693, I want to confirm again the route clear.
0: Endeavour.
1: Yes, the route.
0: Okay, the route is via 7. Upper Jet 3, Lima, Mike. 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
1: 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Route is 7, Upper Jet 3, Lima, Mike. Upper Tango 8.
0: Hola, dice 1721 Alfa 10, cruce 29 derecha, vía Alfa 11. Iba 519, pista 29 izquierda, con viento calma, autorizado a aterrizar.
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1: Cargo Jet 920, radar contact, fly direct to Afrim, descend to 12000-3023 ILS X-ray, 29 left approach.
0: Present position direct to Afrim, descend 12000-3023, expect ILS runway 29 X-ray, ILS runway 29 left X-ray, cargo jet 29, 920.
1: Correct, and now, correct myself, current altimeter setting at 3025.
0: 3025, cargo jet 920.
1: Polaris Mil, llame 239, buen día.
2: Polaris Mil, Polaris Mil.

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1: Guava Howard Tower, morning EPS 312, ILS X-ray 29 left.
2: Yes, once heavy, when you continue the program with 29 left, the 2 liters is used to 2 miles, it's used to Hayes and me. You will get the runway 34 miles, it's all fine. And continue the approach, the braking actual report is good.
1: EPS 312, roger, continue.
2: Avisa 9521, presto puede desde Alfa 4. Recibido autorizado para despegar, pista 29 derecha, intercepción con Alfa 4, el viento es calma y el aire 28.

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1: Alright, KV Alpha 12, cross runway 29 right, UPS 312.

0: Guadalajara Tower, cars at 920 established, ILS 29 left, ILS X-ray.
1: Caraway 920, have you been taking the runway 29 left? You will got the runway set up 4 miles. Before when you got the runway set, the runway wet and was breaking up to report.
0: Report runway inside, wet conditions, and we'll call you back once inside, cargo 920.

0: cargo jet 92 heavy, but you got runway inside your clear ground, runway 29 left, and we call.
1: Clear land runway 29 left, wind calm, cargo jet 920.

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0: 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Good day. American 1164 is with you. 8000 climbing 230.
1: American 1174, one year rail contact, passing 8000. Turn left heading 350.
0: Okay, left heading 350, American 1164.

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